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Or under control, your emotions can make you healthier and happier and improve the lives of people around you.

get the idea. 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

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You cross the line 100 times, overriding wrongs and rights. 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

0: 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What you've done to me? What you've done to me? What you've done to me?
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la rue, she sang to me. Je me rappelle, j'étais petit. I was just a little boy.